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There was an instant when someone quite friendly showed me the way to a bright lit bar with black and white pictures.

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I'm younger than you.

ended up in search of ordinary things, like how can a wave possibly be? I started running, and the concrete turned to sand. I started running.